0: de tu día.
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I forgive you, now I ask the same of you. While we were apart,

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1: W.
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1: Hi, my name is what? My name is my name is Sadie. Hi, my name is my name is what? My name is Sadie. Hi, my name is what?
2: Excuse me.
1: My name is Sadie.
2: Can I have the attention of the class?
1: My name is
2: for 1 second.
1: My name is kids, do you like Primus?
3: Yeah,
1: wanna
3: yeah.
1: see me stick 9-inch nails to each one of my eyelids?
3: Uh-huh.
1: Wanna copy me and do exactly like I did?

0: conscious scared of me? Why do you care for me when we all fall asleep? Where do we go?
1: Listen.
0: Keep you in the dark. What had you expected? Me to make you my art and make you a star and get you connected. I'll meet you in the park. I'll be calm and collected. But we knew right from the start that you'd fall apart, cause I'm too expensive. You talk would be something that shouldn't be said out loud.

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Money really all that we fiending for. I'm doing things they ain't seen before. 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

0: 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Now turn straight, but I'm about to blow one. Bite that mic, I know you never stole one. Girls that like the story, so I told one.
1: Solve it. Mainline. Cashback.